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1: CBS News Brief. Former L.A. Police Detective Mark Furman was convicted of lying during the O.J. Simpson murder trial.
2: It looked a little sticky and moist. Two fingers were stuck to the glove. It looked like it was...
1: The Associated Press reports Mark Furman has died. Three adults are killed in a shooting at the Islamic Center of San Diego, and two suspects are dead. CBS's Jonathan Vigliotti.
3: Children were being escorted out holding hands by police. We can tell you that a representative from the mosque posted a video saying that children, students, none of them were injured.
1: President Trump settles a lawsuit against the IRS and sets up a fund to compensate supporters who claim weaponization by the Biden administration. Loyola Law School professor Lori Levinson.
4: It's not at all clear whether the courts will approve of this. And especially if it goes against the power of Congress to authorize funds, or whether there is not another basis for the president to create such a fund.
1: CBS News Brief, I'm Jennifer Kuiper.
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3: Quieting down as storms have exited the area, we'll see quieter conditions even more so this evening and overnight tonight. Temperatures dipping down to about 66. Tuesday, 81 degrees, staying humid and breezy. We'll see a chance of showers and storms. Once again, there is a chance for some of these storms to be strong to severe. As for Wednesday, everything clears out, calms down, high temperatures near 63 with sunshine. Tracking Southwest Michigan's weather, I'm Storm Teammate Chief Meteorologist Ellen Baca.
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0: Hey, it's Scotty Bud. Tuesday morning, we'll get you registered to go see Graham Nash in Detroit later on this summer. And we'll tell you why you're going to want to be extra careful out on the water this summer. 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
1: CBS News Brief. Authorities say two teenage suspects opened fire at an Islamic center in San Diego, killing three men. It's being investigated as a hate crime. CBS's Jonathan Vigliotti.
2: Authorities confirming the suspects were 17 and 19 years old. According to officials, they opened fire in multiple locations before taking their own lives.
1: A New York judge rules that a gun and notebook are admissible evidence in the state murder trial of Luigi Mangione, who's accused of killing United Healthcare CEO Brian Thompson. Loyola Law School professor Lori Levinson.
3: Even though the prosecution thought that they had a huge amount of evidence, that pile is smaller after the court's ruling today.
1: Millions will have to keep an eye on the sky, CBS's Jim Krasula reporting.
4: There's a threat of severe weather, including tornadoes, across much of the nation's midsection. The threat goes from North Texas to northern Lower Michigan. The highest risk, 4 out of 5, includes much of Kansas.
1: CBS News Brief, I'm Jennifer Kuiper.
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6: Quieting down as storms have exited the area, we'll see quieter conditions even more so this evening and overnight tonight. Temperatures dipping down to about 66. Tuesday, 81 degrees, staying humid and breezy. We'll see a chance of showers and storms. Once again, there is a chance for some of these storms to be strong to severe. As for Wednesday, everything clears out, calms down, high temperatures near 63 with sunshine. Tracking Southwest Michigan's weather, I'm Storm Teammate Chief Meteorologist Ellen Baca.
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1: CBS News Brief. Breaking news, a deal's been reached to end a strike that has brought the Long Island Railroad to a standstill. The railroad and the union had been bargaining for years before the strike began Saturday. Three people, including a security guard, have been killed in a shooting at a mosque in San Diego. Police Chief Scott Wall.
2: We do believe the security guard was able to help at least minimize the situation to the front area of the mosque.
1: Police say the two teen gunmen killed themselves in a car found on a nearby road. CBS's Matt Gutman says a wildfire is burning out of control about 40 miles northwest of Los Angeles.
3: Helicopters, they have been making drop after drop here for hours. A furious air assault. Fire officials tell us this fire is still 0% contained, but they hope that these winds subside in the coming hours and they can get ahead of this fire.
1: CBS News Brief. I'm Christopher Cruz.
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4: Quieting down as storms have exited the area, we'll see quieter conditions even more so this evening and overnight tonight. Temperatures dipping down to about 66. Tuesday, 81 degrees, staying humid and breezy. We'll see a chance of showers and storms. Once again, there is a chance for some of these storms to be strong to severe. As for Wednesday, everything clears out, calms down, high temperatures near 63 with sunshine. Tracking Southwest Michigan's weather, I'm Storm Teammate Chief Meteorologist Ellen Baca.
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1: CBS News Brief. A wildfire is growing in Southern California. CBS's Matt Gutman is on the scene.
2: That wind-driven brush fire erupted today in Simi Valley, about 40 miles northwest of downtown Los Angeles, scorching over 700 acres and destroying several structures and forcing evacuations.
1: The killing of three people at a mosque in Southern California is being investigated as a hate crime. San Diego Mayor Todd Gloria.
3: Today our city was shaken by a violent act of hate here at the Islamic Center of San Diego. And my heart is with every person that is impacted by this horrific tragedy.
1: Police say they found the two teenage gunmen dead in a car a few blocks away. An agreement's been reached to end the strike by workers at the Long Island Railroad. Governor Kathy Hochul.
4: We stood firm for a deal that would not require any additional fare increases or tax increases. Period. Full stop. Got it done.
1: CBS News Brief. I'm Christopher Cruz.
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1: Mild tonight, lows in the mid-60s. We expect a chance of showers and storms early Tuesday morning. These aren't expected to be severe and should clear the area pretty quickly. Then, temps near 81 Tuesday, humid and breezy with mostly cloudy skies. By the time we get to Tuesday afternoon, we could see another round of showers and storms. This isn't a guarantee, but as a cold front tracks through, it could kick up a few more strong to severe storms before tracking to the east side of the state. Tracking Southwest Michigan's weather, I'm Storm Teammate Chief Meteorologist Ellen Baca.
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1: 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People who live about 40 miles northwest of Los Angeles are fleeing a fast-moving wildfire.
2: What do we bring? The essentials, just thought of my dog, all my stuff for my dog and my laptop for my work.
1: The fire is burning out of control as high winds whip through Simi Valley. Three people have been shot and killed at a mosque in San Diego. Police Chief Scott Wall.
3: I think it's fair to say his actions were heroic. And undoubtedly, he saved lives today.
1: Speaking of the security guard, police say the two gunmen killed themselves in a car near the mosque. A deal has been reached between the Long Island Railroad and the five unions representing employees who walked off the job on Saturday. Governor Kathy Hochul.
4: Negotiations are rarely easy, but I have a lot of respect for the collective bargaining process that unfolded over the last few days.
1: She says neither taxes nor fares will increase as a result of the agreement. CBS News Brief. I'm Christopher Cruz.
5: Thank you. 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

once out strolling one very hot summer's day, when I thought I'd lay myself down to rest in a big field of tall grass. I lay there in the sun and felt it caressing my face as I fell asleep and dreamed. I dreamed I was in a Hollywood movie, that I was the star of the movie. This really blew my mind, the fact that me, an overfed, long-haired, leaping gnome, should be the star of a Hollywood movie. 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I was taken to a place

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She poured some of the wine from the bottle into the glass and raised it to her lips.

0: Hey, it's Scotty Bud. Tuesday morning, we'll get you registered to go see Graham Nash in Detroit later on this summer. And we'll tell you why you're going to want to be extra careful out on the water this summer. 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
1: Mild tonight, lows in the mid-60s. We expect a chance of showers and storms early Tuesday morning. These aren't expected to be severe and should clear the area pretty quickly. Then, temps near 81 Tuesday, humid and breezy with mostly cloudy skies. By the time we get to Tuesday afternoon, we could see another round of showers and storms. This isn't a guarantee, but as a cold front tracks through, it could kick up a few more strong to severe storms before tracking to the east side of the state. Tracking Southwest Michigan's weather, I'm Storm Teammate Chief Meteorologist Ellen Baca.
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1: CBS News Brief. Police are investigating the killing of three people by two teens at a mosque in Southern California as a hate crime. San Diego Mayor Todd Gloria.
2: Hate has no home in San Diego. Islamophobia has no home in San Diego. An attack on any San Diegan is an attack on all San Diegans, and we will not stand for it in America's finest city.
1: CBS's Matt Gutman says a wildfire is burning out of control about 40 miles northwest of Los Angeles.
3: The fire also forced employees of the Reagan Library to evacuate, while animal shelters opened their doors and residents rushed to move horses out of harm's way.
1: New York Governor Kathy Hochul says a deal's been reached with the five unions representing striking employees of the Long Island Railroad.
4: The Long Island service resumed tomorrow at noon, with the full service time expected in time for the evening rush hour, and yes, in time for the next game.
1: CBS News Brief. I'm Christopher Cruz.
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1: Mild tonight, lows in the mid-60s. We expect a chance of showers and storms early Tuesday morning. These aren't expected to be severe and should clear the area pretty quickly. Then, temps near 81 Tuesday, humid and breezy with mostly cloudy skies. By the time we get to Tuesday afternoon, we could see another round of showers and storms. This isn't a guarantee, but as a cold front tracks through, it could kick up a few more strong to severe storms before tracking to the east side of the state. Tracking Southwest Michigan's weather, I'm Storm Teammate Chief Meteorologist Ellen Baca.
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1: CBS News Brief. A big wildfire in Southern California is getting bigger, says CBS's Matt Gutman.
2: That wind-driven brush fire erupted today in Simi Valley, about 40 miles northwest of downtown Los Angeles, scorching over 700 acres and destroying several structures and forcing evacuations.
1: The killing of three people at a mosque is being investigated as a hate crime. San Diego Mayor Todd Gloria.
3: Today our city was shaken by a violent act of hate here at the Islamic Center of San Diego. And my heart is with every person that is impacted by this horrific tragedy.
1: The two teenage gunmen were found dead in a car a few blocks away. An agreement's been reached to end the strike by workers at the Long Island Railroad. Governor Kathy Hochul.
4: We stood firm for a deal that would not require any additional fare increases or tax increases. Period. Full stop. Got it done.
1: Service will be phased in starting at noon on Tuesday. CBS News Brief. I'm Christopher Cruz.
0: It's another hour of the greatest hits of all time. 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
1: Mild tonight, lows in the mid-60s. We expect a chance of showers and storms early Tuesday morning. These aren't expected to be severe and should clear the area pretty quickly. Then, temps near 81 Tuesday, humid and breezy with mostly cloudy skies. By the time we get to Tuesday afternoon, we could see another round of showers and storms. This isn't a guarantee, but as a cold front tracks through, it could kick up a few more strong to severe storms before tracking to the east side of the state. Tracking Southwest Michigan's weather, I'm Storm Teammate Chief Meteorologist Ellen Baca.
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1: CBS News Brief, No School Tuesday in Simi Valley, California, where a wildfire has charred more than 1,300 acres. But CBS's Lori Perez says firefighters are starting to get the fire under control.
2: Fire officials say that fire activity has significantly decreased because the wind has really died down. The humidity is higher. It is much cooler, all of which is giving them a helping hand.
1: Three people have been shot and killed at a mosque in San Diego, including a security guard, says Police Chief Scott Wall.
3: I think it's fair to say his actions were heroic, and undoubtedly he saved lives.
1: Police say the two teen gunmen killed themselves in a car near the mosque. A deal's been reached between the Long Island Railroad and the employees who walked off the job Saturday. Governor Kathy Hochul.
4: Negotiations are rarely easy, but I have a lot of respect for the collective bargaining process that unfolded over the last few days.
1: CBS News Brief. I'm Christopher Cruz.
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0: Jeff Cassidy has the top five at five every weekday afternoon. 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
1: Mild tonight, lows in the mid-60s. We expect a chance of showers and storms early Tuesday morning. These aren't expected to be severe and should clear the area pretty quickly. Then, temps near 81 Tuesday, humid and breezy with mostly cloudy skies. By the time we get to Tuesday afternoon, we could see another round of showers and storms. This isn't a guarantee, but as a cold front tracks through, it could kick up a few more strong to severe storms before tracking to the east side of the state. Tracking Southwest Michigan's weather, I'm Storm Teammate Chief Meteorologist Ellen Baca.
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Breathe deep the gathering gloom. Watch lights fade from every room. Bedsitter people look back and lament. Another day's useless energy spent. Impassioned lovers wrestle as one. Lonely man cries for love and has none. New mother picks up and settles her son. Senior citizens wish they were young. Cold-hearted orb that rules the night removes the colors from our sight. Red is gray and yellow white, but we decide which is right and which is an illusion.

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1: CBS News Brief. A wildfire has burned more than 1,300 acres in Simi Valley, California, about 40 minutes northwest of Los Angeles. CBS's Matt Gutman is there.
2: The fire also forced employees of the Reagan Library to evacuate, while animal shelters opened their doors and residents rushed to move horses out of harm's way.
1: There's been a deadly attack on a mosque in Southern California. CBS's Jesse Mitchell has that.
3: Three people were killed at the Islamic Center of San Diego Monday after a pair of gunmen opened fire. The suspects are believed to have been teenagers. Both died of what authorities say were likely self-inflicted gunshot wounds.
1: A deal's been reached with the five unions representing striking employees of the Long Island Railroad. Governor Kathy Hochul says service will be phased in beginning at noon today.
4: Full service time expected in time for the evening rush hour, and yes, in time for the next game.
1: The two sides have been bargaining for years before workers walked off the job Saturday. CBS News Brief. I'm Christopher Cruz.
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1: This will be the last real warm day for a while, with high temperature expected up around 82 today with a mix of sun and clouds. It's going to be windy at times, and we'll have a slight chance of a shower or thunderstorm. Severe weather should stay east of Kalamazoo. Tonight becoming partly cloudy, cooler night, low temperature right around 50. And for Wednesday, mix of sun and clouds, cooler yet, with a high temperature right around 63. The cool temperatures in the 60s should remain with us through Friday. I'm Storm Team 8 meteorologist Matt Kirkwood tracking southwest to Michigan's weather.
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1: CBS News Brief. Breaking news on the Ebola outbreak in Africa. The BBC's Karen Janone has that.
2: The World Health Organization has said that it will host an emergency committee meeting to discuss the deadly Ebola outbreak in the Democratic Republic of Congo.
1: More than 130 deaths, at least 500 confirmed cases, including one American. Aircraft are dropping water on that fast-moving wildfire in Southern California. Andrew Dowd is with the Ventura County Fire Department.
3: It's men and women on the ground and from the air that are fighting this fire, but having the ability to drop up to 1,000 gallons of water per drop and a quick turnaround time from a lake nearby has been instrumental.
1: And after three men were shot to death at an Islamic center in San Diego, Police Chief Scott Wall says they're investigating the killings as a hate crime.
4: There are details and information that we are investigating as to exactly what those, what the hate speech or the hate words were that were conveyed.
1: The teen gunmen were found dead. CBS News.
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0: Hey, it's Scotty Bud. Tuesday morning, we'll get you registered to go see Graham Nash in Detroit later on this summer. And we'll tell you why you're going to want to be extra careful out on the water this summer. 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
3: This will be the last real warm day for a while, with high temperature expected up around 82 today with a mix of sun and clouds. It's going to be windy at times, and we'll have a slight chance of a shower or thunderstorm. Severe weather should stay east of Kalamazoo. Tonight becoming partly cloudy, cooler night, low temperature right around 50. And for Wednesday, mix of sun and clouds, cooler yet, with a high temperature right around 63. The cool temperatures in the 60s should remain with us through Friday. I'm Storm Team 8 meteorologist Matt Kirkwood tracking southwest to Michigan's weather.
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0: It's Scotty Bud of the Morning on Cool FM. Good morning. Welcome to Tuesday. Thank you for waking up with us. 65 in Battle Creek, 66 in Kalamazoo. Clouds and 80 today. Otsego Public Schools on a two-hour delay. Still thousands without power in southwest Michigan. It's very spotty. I'm looking at the map as we speak. Power outages still in Otsego and Plainwell, Goebbels area, Alamo, Shelbyville, north of Parchment, out by Pine Lake as well. A lot of different areas have some power outages, and of course, I will keep you up to date on that if you can't check out the map yourself. In the meantime, today we're going to get you registered for those tickets to see Graham Nash. We're going to send you that show. He's at Meadowbrook, coming up later this summer. So be listening for your next chance to get registered. We're going to talk food this morning. Pizza and nachos, to be specific. I'll tell you why coming up in a few minutes. And if you're traveling for Memorial Day weekend, I'm going to hook you up with some information that's going to help you out with your travels. I need a little help myself, apparently. Sports is on deck on Cool FM.
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2: I'm deeply concerned about the scale and speed of the epidemic.
1: WHO Chief Tedros Ghebreyesus, he's convening an emergency meeting on what he is now calling an epidemic. At least one American infected. Three dead in a suspected hate crime after teen suspects opened fire in San Diego.
3: Today our city was shaken by a violent act of hate here at the Islamic Center of San Diego. And my heart is with every person that is impacted by this horrific tragedy.
1: San Diego Mayor Todd Gloria, the teen suspects were later found dead. And Long Island Railroad services resume at noon New York time. Governor Kathy Hochul hailing successful negotiations with the union.
4: We stood firm for a deal that would not require any additional fare increases or tax increases. Period. Full stop. Got it done.
1: CBS News Brief, I'm Vicki Barker.
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0: 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Cleveland beat them 8-2. Just five hits for the Tigers. They are 20-28. They've lost 11 of 13. They'll play Cleveland again tonight. Montero pitches for the Tigers.
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It's Scotty Bud in the morning on Cool FM. How you doing this morning? Your next chance to get registered to go see Graham Nash at Meadowbrook this summer is coming up in the 7 o'clock hour. 65 in Battle Creek this morning, 66 in Kalamazoo, clouds and 80 today.

0: Scotty Bunn in the morning on Cool FM. Thanks for listening this morning. Music history was made on this very day 60 years ago. The Beatles recorded promotional films for two songs. They are considered the first music videos. Ed Sullivan then played them on his show back to back about 2 weeks later.
1: Yeah,

0: of the morning on Cool FM. I love that tune so much. 66 degrees in Battle Creek, 65 in Kalamazoo this morning. Clouds and 80 today. Otsego Public Schools are on a two-hour delay because of the power outages. Still thousands without power in southwest Michigan. It's very spotty. Otsego, obviously, Plainwell area, Goebbels, Alamo, Shelbyville, north of Parchment, as well as the Pine Lake area. A lot of spots without power. So be aware of that this morning. All right, anytime I get to talk about food, it's a good day for me. And I was thinking about this yesterday when I saw a couple of posts from this business in Mattawan. Thought I'd bring it up, see if maybe you could help me out. I'm a nacho lover. Love all things nachos. I've eaten at most of the nachos places in town. Haven't made it out to the new one, though, in Mattawan, called Trekkers. So I'm looking for somebody who has. Give me a review of the place. I know somebody's been there. I've been meaning to get out there. Did not make it this past weekend. Let me know if you've been there, especially if you've had a nacho meal there. They're on Red Arrow Highway, just west of Main Street in Mattawan. Looking forward to going there. Looking forward to hearing your review. You can text me at 80373.
1: A man who spent 21 years in prison after being wrongfully convicted of the murders of two hunters has been awarded a $5.25 million settlement. Jeff Titus had filed a $100 million wrongful conviction lawsuit in federal court against a pair of Kalamazoo County cold case detectives. He was exonerated in 2023 after it was found out that detectives Mike Werkema and Mike Brown withheld evidence from prosecutors and defense attorneys about another suspect in the 1990 deaths of Jim Bennett and Doug Estes. Now, Titus had been hunting 27 miles away from where those two were killed. They were killed by convicted serial killer Thomas Dillon, who died in prison. Kalamazoo City Commissioners have approved creating another social district, this one at the east end of the Northside Cultural Business District, to help out three establishments. People are allowed to take a cup with them when they leave or move to another business or city park. Social districts were created during the COVID-19 pandemic, allowing people to walk around with open alcoholic beverages. In the WKZO Newsroom, I'm Michael Arney.
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9: This will be the last real warm day for a while, with high temperature expected up around 82 today with a mix of sun and clouds. It's going to be windy at times, and we'll have a slight chance of a shower or thunderstorm. Severe weather should stay east of Kalamazoo. Tonight becoming partly cloudy, cooler night, low temperature right around 50. And for Wednesday, mix of sun and clouds, cooler yet, with a high temperature right around 63. The cool temperatures in the 60s should remain with us through Friday. I'm Storm Team 8 meteorologist Matt Kirkwood, tracking southwest of Michigan's weather.
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Scotty Bud in the Morning on Cool FM. Thanks for listening this morning. One of the detectives from the O.J. Simpson murder trial has passed away. You may remember Mark Furman. He died. He was the guy that supposedly found the bloody glove. He was one of the first two detectives on scene all the way back in 1994. Whew. Spent a lot of time in front of the TV watching that thing. Mark Furman was 74, by the way.

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1: I don't believe it. 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Hey, Sugar. 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

0: It's Scotty Bud of the Morning on Cool FM. Thanks for being there this morning, making us part of your Tuesday. Pleasant this morning, 66 in Battle Creek, 65 in Kalamazoo, clouds and 80 eventually today. Otsego Public Schools on a two-hour delay because of power issues, still thousands without power in southwest Michigan. Otsego and Plainwell, Goebbels, Alamo, Shelbyville, just north of Parchment, Pine Lake, those areas have some folks without power. Some damage. I saw some photos and video yesterday from a couple of friends of mine. Yikes. A couple of spots got it pretty good. I hope you're all right. I can't believe I missed this yesterday. This past Friday was National Pizza Party Day. I'm usually on top of these things. So it brings up the question, if you had to have a pizza party, right, if you're hosting, where would you get your pizza from? Not just you going to get a pizza, but, you know, you had to buy six or seven. According to a new report, the number one favorite pizza chain in America is Pizza Hut. 19% said it was their favorite. Next up, Domino's, 17%. Then, Papa John's at 11%, Little Caesars at 5%, and Marco's at 4.7%. I don't think we have a Marco's in southwest Michigan, do we? I feel like there was one years ago, and now not so much. 22% said they choose some other local or regional brand. Of course, there's also been an uptick in the frozen pizza industry. If you go to the store now to get groceries and go down the aisle where the frozen pizzas are, it's not just one little door you open and there they all are. It's a huge area. And if a pizza joint starts charging a higher amount, well, especially on top of delivery fees and tips, people are just going to get their own frozen pizzas. I like a good frozen pizza. I'm not going to lie to you. I'm a Red Baron guy if I had to pick one. But I'll also grab a Jack's if they're on sale. I'm cheap that way. Who's your favorite pizza? Nationally, anyway. We've already done the local. You've got a favorite national pizza if you had to have a pizza party. Who would you pick? Text me at 80373.
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0: 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Tigers lost again. Cleveland beat them 8-2. Tigers are now 20-28. They've lost 11 of 13. Montero will pitch tonight.

Scotty Bud in the Morning on Cool FM. I got to tell you about a senior prank that almost went really, really bad here in Michigan at Davison Township. Almost turned deadly, a student with a water gun jumped out on an unsuspecting police officer. The whole interaction was caught on camera. You can find it online. The officer responding to a 911 call for suspicious activity in a neighborhood. Thinking he was dealing with an active burglary, the officer walked toward an open fence at a nearby house when a student jumped out at him, spraying his squirt gun at the officer. In the video, the officer grabbed the gun, but in a split-second decision, did not fire at the teenager. The district also said police have responded to other calls tied to this game, including speeding, trespassing, and disruptions to local businesses. The district is encouraging students to stop playing the game. Yeah, pointing anything at a police officer, that's a hard lesson to learn.

0: Scotty Bud of the Morning on Cool FM 66 in Battle Creek, 65 in Kalamazoo, on our way up to 80 today with cloudy skies. You traveling anywhere soon, maybe for Memorial Day weekend? 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In the end, Atlanta is number one, Orlando is number two, then Austin, Texas. The worst areas to visit, Ventura County, California, just north of L.A. That includes Thousand Oaks. Also, Hidalgo County in southern Texas is second. Then Lansing is third worst.
1: Uh-oh.

0: It's Scotty Butt of the Morning on Cool FM. Good morning. 66 in Battle Creek, 65 in Kalamazoo. Clouds and 80 eventually today. Still a bunch of people without power in southwest Michigan. Otsego Public Schools are on a two-hour delay because of the power issue. Well, a guy who spent 21 years in prison after being wrongfully convicted of the murders of two hunters has been awarded a $5.25 million settlement. You may have been following this case. Jeff Titus actually filed a $100 million wrongful conviction lawsuit in federal court against a couple of Kalamazoo County cold case detectives. He was exonerated 3 years ago after they found out the detectives withheld evidence from prosecutors and defense attorneys about another suspect. Titus was apparently hunting 27 miles away from where the two were killed by convicted serial killer Thomas Dillon, who died in prison. Wow. Can you imagine being in prison 21 years and you were innocent? I don't know if $5 million covers it, you know?
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2: Nuclear protesters returning to Kalamazoo yesterday, protesting plans to not just restart, but add new reactors to the Palos Edge Nuclear Power Plant directly upwind from Kalamazoo on the Lake Michigan shore near South Haven. They marched around the downtown mall and spoke at last night's Kalamazoo City Commission meeting. Kevin Camps with Don't Waste Michigan says Holtec International has never run a nuclear plant before, and they're trying to do something that no one else has tried before, restart a decommissioned reactor. Kalamazoo College welcoming its next president to campus with a reception last night. Carlin Crowley was appointed the college's 19th president earlier this month, and she'll succeed Jorge Gonzalez this summer after he retires. Crowley says she's overcome, honored, and thrilled to be named the next leader of K College. She says she's known about the school most of her life due to spending her career dedicated to liberal arts colleges. She says the approach to higher education at the school prompted her to apply. In the WKZO newsroom, I'm Michael Arney.
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6: There's something I'd like to talk to you about today, something that's been circulating on the internet that's become a real problem. Deep fake videos of me endorsing products that I've never even heard of and I have no relationship with whatsoever. Let me tell you clearly, these videos are scams. They are designed to take your money. Now, a couple things you should keep in mind. If something sounds too good to be true, it probably is. When you look at these videos, if they don't seem natural, if there's something off about them, the audio or the video, it's probably AI generated. And if you come across something that does pique your interest, see if you can find evidence of it from other sources. I promise you this, if I discover something incredible that you need to know about, I'm going to talk about it somewhere that you can easily find, not on some shady social media site. I'm Dr. Sanjay Gupta, helping you live a better life.
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0: This will be the last real warm day for a while with high temperature expected up around 82 today with a mix of sun and clouds. It's going to be windy at times, and we'll have a slight chance of a shower or thunderstorm. Severe weather should stay east of Kalamazoo. Tonight becoming partly cloudy, cooler night, low temperature right around 50. And for Wednesday, mix of sun and clouds, cooler yet with a high temperature right around 63. The cool temperatures in the 60s should remain with us through Friday. I'm Storm Team 8 meteorologist Matt Kirkwood tracking southwest of Michigan's weather.
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Scotty Bud in the Morning on Cool FM. Did you know the Kalamazoo Nature Center has golf cart tours? I just found this out. Next one's coming up Thursday. It's about an hour tour. It starts at 10 a.m. or noon. They give you binoculars. It's $15 for non-members. Take a little tour, and you don't have to walk all day. That's right up my alley.

0: Scotty Bud in the Morning on Cool FM. Thanks for listening this morning. Special hello to those of you using the Cool FM app. It's a freebie. You can listen that way. You can also stream us from our website, of course, at WQXC.com. And one of the things we're doing this week is getting you registered to score some tickets to go see Graham Nash live in concert July 24th at Meadowbrook over by Detroit. So let's get one of you registered right now. Call me at 343-1111. One registration per person, please. We'll get our winners coming up on Friday with Jeff Cassidy. 343-1111. Good luck.
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2: CBS News brief. The WHO is now calling that Ebola outbreak in the Democratic Republic of Congo an epidemic. At least 130 dead, more than 500 infected, including at least one American, as CBS's Skylar Henry tells us.
3: Dr. Peter Stafford was serving in the DRC as a missionary doctor for a religious charity when he tested positive for Ebola. He will now undergo treatment in Germany.
2: That shooting that left three men dead at an Islamic center in San Diego is being investigated as a hate crime. Mayor Todd Gloria.
4: Hate has no home in San Diego. Islamophobia has no home in San Diego.
2: The two teenage suspects were later found dead. And that fast-moving wildfire is still raging in Simi Valley, California. First responders telling thousands to get out.
5: Fire forced employees of the Reagan Library to evacuate while animal shelters opened their doors. Residents rushed to move horses out of harm's way.
2: CBS's Matt Gutman. CBS News Brief. I'm Vicki Barker.
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0: 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They've lost 11 of 13. Cleveland beat them 8-2. Just five hits for the Tigers. Montero will pitch tonight.
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Anybody in the morning on Cool FM, good morning to you. You're going to be traveling anywhere for Memorial Day weekend. 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Atlanta's number one. Orlando is second. And then Austin, Texas is third. The worst places to visit, Ventura County, California. Also Hidalgo County in southern Texas. And number three is Lansing. I feel bad for Lansing.

Scotty Bud of the Morning on Cool FM. Looks like former L.A. Detective Mark Furman has passed away. He was part of the O.J. Simpson murder trial. He was one of the first detectives on scene when Nicole Brown Simpson and her friend Ron Goldman were killed. He's the one who said he found the bloody glove. Mark Furman was 74.

Your morning just got a little cooler. It's Scotty Budd in the morning on Cool FM.

0: Scotty Bud of the Morning on Cool FM. Good morning. Very comfortable this morning. 68 in Battle Creek, 69 in Kalamazoo. Headed to 80 today with clouds. Otsego Public Schools, no power, and they have closed for the day. Still about 25,000 in Southwest Michigan without power. Some spots got it worse than others. Last night with the storm, I hope you're all right. All right, this morning I'm looking for your help. As I often do, I ask you for a little help. I'm a nacho lover wherever I go, and I don't do it as much as I used to because, you know, doctor's orders. But I've had nachos at most of the places in Southwest Michigan that feature them. However, I was reminded by a friend of mine, I have not tried the new place in Mattawan, and I'm hoping you have, and you can give me a review before I roll out there. It's called Trekkers. Yep, named after Star Trek. That's the theme. So I'm looking for, maybe you have been there. Let me know what it's like. I'm probably going to roll out there soon. It's off Red Arrow Highway just west of Main Street in Mattawan. You can text me if it's easiest for you. 80373 is our text number. Let me know. Appreciate it.
1: Kalamazoo County Sheriff's Office is investigating an attempted armed robbery at the Speedway gas station at 6150 Stadium Drive in Oshtemo Township. Deputies say they were told that a man displayed a pistol and demanded money before he ran off around 11:30 last night. A canine and drones were used in the search for the suspect, but deputies say they were not successful in finding him. The man didn't steal any money or property. Police have not released a description of him yet. Anyone with information is urged to contact Kalamazoo County Sheriff's Office or Silent Observer. Kalamazoo County officials say based on the information collected so far, water quality issues at the county jail appear to be related to corrosion within portions of the jail's internal plumbing system and not the municipal water supply itself. The county says the March and April water testing identified varying levels of lead and copper throughout the facility. However, all kitchen sinks tested negative for lead. Now, bottled water is still being used. In the WKZO newsroom, I'm Michael Arnold.
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7: Last warm day for a while. Looks like today, mix of sun and clouds out there, windy, warm, and even a little humid. A chance of showers and thunderstorms will be there, but the severe weather threat should stay east of Kalamazoo. High temperature up around 83. Tonight becoming partly cloudy, cooler night. Low temperature right around 50. And for Wednesday, mix of sun and clouds and cooler. High temperature of 63. Looks like temperatures with the highs in the 60s will remain with us through Friday. I'm Storm Team 8 meteorologist Matt Kirkwood tracking southwest Michigan's weather.
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Scotty Bud in the morning on Cool FM. Quick peek at the weather forecast for the rest of this week and into Memorial Day. Cooling things off after today. So 60s for Wednesday, Thursday, Friday, and Saturday. Sunday, 73. Monday, Memorial Day, looks like mostly cloudy and 78.

0: Scotty Bud in the morning on Cool FM. Good morning. Over the weekend, in fact, Friday was National Pizza Party Day. So if you get ready to have a pizza party and you got to buy, I don't know, six, seven, eight pizzas, who's your go-to? According to a new report, in America, Pizza Hut is still America's favorite pizza chain. 19% said it was their preferred place if they were going to order pizza for a party. Number two was Domino's at 17%. Three was Papa John's at 11%. Four was Little Caesars at 5%. And then Marco's Pizza at 4.7%. We do not have a Marco's in Kalamazoo, I know that. 22% said they'd choose some other local or regional brand. And there's been an uptick in the frozen pizza industry as well. If you run down the frozen foods aisle, look at all the pizzas. There's a bunch. I like a good frozen pizza. I'm not afraid to admit that. I'm a Red Baron guy. Good thing about those frozen pizzas, they're not real big. Can eat the whole thing.
1: CBS News brief. In Southern California, aircraft are dropping water on that massive wildfire, which has devoured 1,300 acres and forced the evacuation of thousands of locals.
2: What do we bring? The essentials. Just thought of my dog, all my stuff for my dog and my laptop for my work.
1: Area schools are closed. So is the Reagan Presidential Library. Three men were shot dead at an Islamic school and community center in San Diego yesterday. Two teenage suspects were later found dead in a car. Here's CBS's Jonathan Vigliotti.
3: A security guard this morning being hailed a hero for keeping the gunman away from the school. Police saying a tragedy that could have been much worse without his intervention.
1: And the World Health Organization says that Ebola outbreak in the Democratic Republic of Congo is now an epidemic.
4: For the next 30 days, the U.S. will suspend entry to non-American citizens who visited the Democratic Republic of Congo, Uganda, or South Sudan over the preceding 3 weeks.
1: CBS's Holly Williams, CBS News.
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Johnny Bud of the Morning on Cool FM. Congratulations to Stephen Thomas from Parchment. He got himself registered for tickets to go see Graham Nash in Detroit later on this summer. We'll do it again with Jeff Cassidy later.

0: Bud in the morning on Cool FM. Good morning. How's your Tuesday going? You all right? Headed up to 80 today. That'll be the last warm day for a few. All right. Every year around this time, we always talk about a senior prank or two for high school kids that have gone wrong. And this one almost ended in someone dying, and that's no good. In Davison Township, a senior prank almost turned deadly. A student with a water gun jumped out and pointed it at a police officer. Luckily, the student is still living. The officer was responding to a 911 call for suspicious activity in a neighborhood. Thinking he was dealing with an active burglary, the officer walked toward an open fence at a nearby house when a student jumped out at him, spraying his squirt gun at the officer. Oh boy. It's all on video, of course. In the video, the officer grabbed his gun and in a split-second decision did not fire it at the teenager. The district, by the way, says police have been responding to other calls tied to this game that kids are playing, including speeding, trespassing, and disruptions to local businesses. The district has, of course, encouraged students to stop playing the game. Now, first of all, the kid's lucky to be alive. Secondly, there are some rules to senior pranks that you must follow. A senior prank cannot hurt anyone physically. There cannot be any property damage to anything, anywhere, any school. You cannot cause the school to close because of the prank. And you cannot do anything illegal. Those are the rules of the senior pranks. Oh, and in the new one, don't point any kind of gun, squirt gun, fake gun, cap gun, at a police officer ever.
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8: Last warm day for a while. Looks like today, mix of sun and clouds out there, windy, warm, and even a little humid. A chance of showers and thunderstorms will be there, but the severe weather threat should stay east of Kalamazoo. High temperature up around 83. Tonight becoming partly cloudy, cooler night. Low temperature right around 50. And for Wednesday, mix of sun and clouds and cooler. High temperature of 63. Looks like temperatures with the highs in the 60s will remain with us through Friday. I'm Storm Team 8 meteorologist Matt Kirkwood tracking southwest Michigan's weather.
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Scotty Bud in the morning on Cool FM. I'm getting ready to take off. We'll see you tomorrow morning. If you're traveling for Memorial Day weekend, we've got you covered. We'll have all kinds of stuff getting you ready for that tomorrow, and we'll get you registered to win some more tickets to see Graham Nash this summer at Meadowbrook in Detroit. 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
1: CBS News Brief. With more than 130 deaths from Ebola in the Democratic Republic of Congo now.
2: I'm deeply concerned about the scale and speed of the epidemic.
1: WHO Chief Tedros Ghebreyesus, he's convened an emergency meeting on what he is now calling an epidemic. At least one American infected, Americans being urged to avoid the entire region. That fire in Southern California is moving and spreading fast. Fire officials ordering 13,000 people in its path to get out.
3: Our number one priority is getting everyone evacuated in the front of the fire.
1: President Trump withdraws his support, the kiss of death for Republican candidates who cross him. But Kentucky Congressman Thomas Massie insists he'll prove the exception when he faces a Trump-backed challenger in his state's primary, telling CBS News.
4: He knows I'm tough to beat. He's tweeted probably, what, 8 or 10 times in the last 72 hours. He's literally losing sleep over this race because he's in with both feet.
1: CBS News Brief, I'm Vicki Barr.
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0: Hey, Scotty Bunn. 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
7: Last warm day for a while. Looks like today, mix of sun and clouds out there, windy, warm, and even a little humid. A chance of showers and thunderstorms will be there, but the severe weather threat should stay east of Kalamazoo. High temperature up around 83. Tonight, becoming partly cloudy, cooler night. Low temperature right around 50. And for Wednesday, mix of sun and clouds and cooler. High temperature of 63. Looks like temperatures with the highs in the 60s will remain with us through Friday. I'm Storm Team 8 meteorologist Matt Kirkwood tracking southwest Michigan's weather.
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2: CBS News brief. Police in San Diego investigating the fatal attack at a mosque yesterday as a possible hate crime. This 9-year-old was inside when it happened.
3: The SWAT team, they kicked open the door and they went inside. They told us to put our hands up and form a big line.
2: Kentucky Republican Thomas Massie is in a House GOP primary today. CBS's Zach Hudak says he's been a critic of President Trump.
4: Massie endorsed Ron DeSantis for president in 2024, and President Trump has been not shy about voicing how angry he was, feeling betrayed about that.
2: And CBS's Michael Wallace says a woman without symptoms who tried to leave a hantavirus quarantine was stopped.
5: She was making plans to leave the national quarantine unit in Omaha yesterday to quarantine at home when she received a federal order to stay at least 2 more weeks. Health officials warned her they would call law enforcement if she tried to leave.
2: CBS News Brief. I'm Steve Kathan.
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4: Last warm day for a while. Looks like today, mix of sun and clouds out there, windy, warm, and even a little humid. A chance of showers and thunderstorms will be there, but the severe weather threat should stay east of Kalamazoo. High temperature up around 83. Tonight becoming partly cloudy, cooler night. Low temperature right around 50. And for Wednesday, mix of sun and clouds and cooler. High temperature of 63. Looks like temperatures with the highs in the 60s will remain with us through Friday. I'm Storm Team 8 meteorologist Matt Kirkwood tracking southwest Michigan's weather.
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1: CBS News Brief. President Trump says of Iran this morning, we may have to give them another big hit. And speaking in front of a new ballroom construction, again defended that project.
2: We're right on budget. We're right on plan. The only budget change would be that we doubled the size at the request of the military. We doubled the size.
1: And Senate Democrats blasting Acting Attorney General Todd Blanche a day after the Justice Department set up a fund to help Trump allies who've been prosecuted. Maryland's Chris Van Hollen.
3: He wants to weaponize the department for his own political ends. And right from the start, you and your cohorts have worked to deliver what he wants, doing his political dirty work.
1: Defense Secretary Hegseth out campaigning today for Thomas Massie's GOP primary opponent in Kentucky.
4: He has enough obstruction from Democrats. We need reinforcement from Republicans.
1: CBS News Brief. I'm Steve Kathan.
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5: An isolated shower or thunderstorm remains possible this afternoon, but the greatest severe threat remains well off to our southeast. Temperatures in the 70s will tumble into the 60s and then eventually upper 40s overnight. It's cooler for the middle of the week with a high of 63 both Wednesday and Thursday. A bit warmer into Memorial Day weekend, temperatures making a return to the 70s. Rain chances emerge during that time frame as well, especially in the Saturday timeline. Tracking West Michigan's weather, I'm Storm Team 8 meteorologist Sarah Flynn.
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1: CBS News Brief. Thousands of people have been forced out of their homes in Southern California because of a major wildfire. Andrew Dowd of the Ventura County Fire Department.
2: We currently have approximately 750 firefighters from partner agencies throughout Southern California that have come here to help in this firefight.
1: Maryland's Chris Van Hollen leads Democrats in the Senate, critical of Acting Attorney General Todd Blanche, who defends a new $1.8 billion defense fund to help Trump allies.
3: You have clear conflicts of interest between your prior job as the president's personal lawyer and your duty to ensure justice.
1: It's primary day in several states. In Georgia, Republican Clark Dean is hoping to be on the fall ballot for governor.
4: I do hope that people come out here and they know that there are candidates like me that are trying to bring people together and to solve problems that really matter to Georgia families.
1: CBS News Brief. I'm Steve Kathan.
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0: You know, every now and then, I think you might like to hear something from us. Nice and easy. 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It's the way we do Proud Mary. Rolling on a river. 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
3: Western Michigan right-hander Ricky Kidd has been named Mid-American Conference Pitcher of the Week. Here's your Maple Hill Subaru Bronco update. I'm Robin Hook. The graduate student from Trenton, Michigan, threw six scoreless innings, giving up just two hits with six strikeouts in Friday's 12-2 win over Northern Illinois at Himes Field. His 2.96 earned run average in conference play ranks second in the league. Coach Billy Gernon says Kidd has been a clutch performer all season.
4: He lost opening weekend against Pitt and hasn't lost since. And even in the no decisions, we won six of his starts in a row, and he didn't get a decision in all those. He's the only pitcher right now that's undefeated at 7-0 in MAC play. He's overall 8-1 on the season with a microscopic ERA. And I hope he takes that kind of performance into the MAC tournament.
3: The Broncos are the fifth seed at this week's MAC tournament. They play number four seed Northern Illinois tomorrow night at 6 at Forefront Field in Avon, Ohio. That's your Maple Hill Subaru Bronco update. I'm Robin Hood.
5: An isolated shower or thunderstorm remains possible this afternoon, but the greatest severe threat remains well off to our southeast. Temperatures in the 70s will tumble into the 60s and then eventually upper 40s overnight. It's cooler for the middle of the week with a high of 63 both Wednesday and Thursday. A bit warmer into Memorial Day weekend, temperatures making a return to the 70s. Rain chances emerge during that time frame as well, especially in the Saturday timeline. Tracking West Michigan's weather, I'm Storm Team 8 meteorologist Sarah Flynn.
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1: CBS News brief. President Trump said today he'll endorse Texas Attorney General Ken Paxton in his Senate challenge to Republican incumbent John Cornyn. They have a runoff in a week. Primary voting's going on in several states today. Republican Brad Raffensperger wants a spot on the ballot for governor in Georgia and is overseeing the vote as Secretary of State.
2: We have implemented rigorous list maintenance practices and common sense election protections, which are the envy of America.
1: Washington's Patty Murray and other Senate Democrats today blasting a new Justice Department fund.
3: President Trump is literally using their tax dollars to set up a slush fund to enrich his own friends.
1: President Trump suggesting he may act militarily again in Iran.
4: I hope we don't have to do the war, but we may have to give him another big hit. I'm not sure yet.
1: CBS News Brief. I'm Steve Kathan.
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8: An isolated shower or thunderstorm remains possible this afternoon, but the greatest severe threat remains well off to our southeast. Temperatures in the 70s will tumble into the 60s and then eventually upper 40s overnight. It's cooler for the middle of the week with a high of 63 both Wednesday and Thursday. A bit warmer into Memorial Day weekend, temperatures making a return to the 70s. Rain chances emerge during that time frame as well, especially in the Saturday timeline. Tracking West Michigan's weather, I'm Storm Team 8 meteorologist Sarah Flynn.
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0: Number one hit for Rod Stewart, Tonight's the Night, and tonight is the night for Rod Stewart's Grammy salutes. Every year on the Grammy Awards, they do a tribute show to an artist while everyone is in town for the awards. That was back in February. It's when they filmed this show. Rod Stewart will be performing, along with many other younger artists, covering Rod Stewart songs, and we'll get a behind-the-scenes look at his upcoming One Last Time tour. A Grammy salute to Rod Stewart. That's tonight at 8 on CBS or Paramount Plus. Stay close. More of the greatest hits of all time on the way. James Brown, the James Gang, and Jerry Rafferty coming up. Right now, our latest CBS News update on Cool FM.
1: CBS News Brief. Next Tuesday, Texas holds a Republican Senate runoff, and President Trump is not endorsing the incumbent. CBS's Aaron Navarro.
2: He endorsed a challenger to the incumbent, John Cornyn. The president, in a post just this afternoon, endorsed Attorney General Ken Paxton.
1: Acting Attorney General Todd Blanche defends the Justice Department's new anti-weaponization fund. Democratic Senator Chris Van Hollen asks Blanche to commit that anyone convicted of assaulting Capitol Hill police officers on January 6th will not be paid by the fund.
3: Just let me know if they're eligible for the fund.
4: As was made plain yesterday, anybody in this country is eligible to apply if they believe they are victim of weaponization.
1: The Sandy Fire in California's Simi Valley prompts mandatory evacuations and has scorched over 1,300 acres. Ventura County Fire Department's Andrew Dowd.
5: This is a dynamic fire. We are expecting changes in the weather. We want to be prepared for it.
1: CBS News Brief. I'm Jennifer Kuiper.
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8: Western Michigan right-hander Ricky Kidd has been named Mid-American Conference Pitcher of the Week. Here's your Maple Hill Subaru Bronco update. I'm Robin Hook. The graduate student from Trenton, Michigan, threw six scoreless innings, giving up just two hits with six strikeouts in Friday's 12-2 win over Northern Illinois at Himes Field. His 2.96 earned run average in conference play ranks second in the league. Coach Billy Gernon says Kidd has been a clutch performer all season.
9: He lost opening weekend against Pitt and hasn't lost since. And even in the no decisions, we won six of his starts in a row, and he didn't get a decision in all those. He's the only pitcher right now that's undefeated at 7-0 in MAC play. He's overall 8-1 on the season with a microscopic ERA. And I hope he takes that kind of performance into the MAC tournament.
8: The Broncos are the fifth seed at this week's MAC tournament. They play number four seed Northern Illinois tomorrow night at 6 at Forefront Field in Avon, Ohio. That's your Maple Hill Subaru Bronco update. I'm Robin Hood.
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we'll put the spotlight on Paul McCartney's Ram album released this week in 1971. 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

Coming up on Friday, we're going to be giving away tickets to see Graham Nash at Meadowbrook this summer. 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

0: That's the Hollies featuring founding member Graham Nash. We just got more folks registered to go see Graham Nash this summer at Meadowbrook Amphitheater near Detroit. Graham Nash and Emmylou Harris going to be there on July 24th. We'll have a multiple pairs of tickets to give away coming up on Friday. So keep listening for more chances to call in and get registered. We'll draw for those winners Friday afternoon. 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Get your name on the registration list. 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See Graham Nash and Emmylou Harris. On the way, the Kinks, War, and the Bee Gees. They're all coming up next on Cool FM.
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4: An isolated shower or thunderstorm remains possible this afternoon, but the greatest severe threat remains well off to our southeast. Temperatures in the 70s will tumble into the 60s and then eventually upper 40s overnight. It's cooler for the middle of the week with a high of 63 both Wednesday and Thursday. A bit warmer into Memorial Day weekend, temperatures making a return to the 70s. Rain chances emerge during that time frame as well, especially in the Saturday timeline. Tracking West Michigan's weather, I'm Storm Team 8 meteorologist Sarah Flynn.
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0: From one of the biggest albums of the 1960s, Sgt. Pepper's Lonely Hearts Club Band, that's the Beatles. We'll be hearing plenty more from the Beatles this weekend, along with the Beach Boys, the Kinks, Everly Brothers, Rolling Stones, Motown. Tons and tons of great music came out of the 1960s, and we're going to put the spotlight on that this weekend. It's a super 60s weekend. We'll kick it off on Friday with the top five at five and keep rolling all the way through Memorial Day. For your Memorial Day holiday weekend, it's a super 60s weekend right here on Cool FM. Stay close. Got Journey on the way. Syndicate of Sound and America coming up next right now. 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
1: CBS News brief. Just in, the U.S. government has agreed to permanently drop tax claims connected to President Trump as part of a deal to resolve his $10 billion lawsuit against the IRS over the leak of his tax returns. Money from the settlement is being used for the Justice Department's new anti-weaponization fund to compensate those who believe they were targeted by the previous administration. Democratic Senator Chris Van Hollen, during a Capitol Hill hearing today, accuses Acting Attorney General Todd Blanche of doing the president's dirty work.
2: You have clear conflicts of interest between your prior job as the president's personal lawyer and your duty to ensure justice.
1: President Trump endorses Ken Paxton in next week's Texas GOP primary, boosting his challenge to incumbent Senator John Cornyn. CBS's Aaron Navarro.
3: He made the argument that Paxton was there for him when Cornyn was not. He backed some of what President Trump wants to see Congress pass.
1: CBS News Brief, I'm Jennifer Kuiper.
4: A Better Life with Dr. Sanjay Gupta.
5: If you are struggling with substance abuse, alcohol, pills, whatever it may be, first of all, it's nothing to be ashamed of. We know addiction is a brain disease, and we also know getting into recovery can be tough. Also, in case this helps, I want to tell you about a new study out of Harvard School of Public Health, which found that spiritual belief, the idea of a steady religious practice, had a protective effect from addiction. Experts we talked to told us there were probably a few reasons why this might be the case. Number one, excessive drug and alcohol use would not be the norm in a religious community, and people want to fit in. Two, a belief in a higher power provides people with hope and solace, great foils for addiction. And three, and I think there's some merit to this, regular attendance in a faith community also provides connection. Just like in AA, camaraderie and social support is often what you need. I'm Dr. Sanjay Gupta, helping you live a better life.
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Coming up about a half hour from now, got the top five at five on the way. Not a countdown today, but a spotlight on Paul McCartney's album Ram, which was released this week, 1971. That's on the way with our top five on Cool FM.

0: That's The Who, and a very happy birthday to Pete Townsend of The Who, celebrating his 81st birthday today. Other folks celebrating May 19th, country singer Lainey Wilson is 34. Michael Che from SNL is 43. Former NBA star Kevin Garnett is 50. Former Detroit Piston Bill Laimbeer turning 69. Archie Manning, former NFL quarterback, father of Cooper Manning, he's 77. Grace Jones turning 78 today. And as I mentioned, Pete Townsend celebrating birthday 81. If you're celebrating today, happy birthday to you too. Billy Joel on the way, Four Tops, and Supertramp coming up next on Cool FM.
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7: An isolated shower or thunderstorm remains possible this afternoon, but the greatest severe threat remains well off to our southeast. Temperatures in the 70s will tumble into the 60s and then eventually upper 40s overnight. It's cooler for the middle of the week with a high of 63 both Wednesday and Thursday. A bit warmer into Memorial Day weekend, temperatures making a return to the 70s. Rain chances emerge during that time frame as well, especially in the Saturday timeline. Tracking West Michigan's weather, I'm Storm Team 8 meteorologist Sarah Flynn.
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Spotlights. We're spotlighting the Paul McCartney album Ram, released this week, 1971. It was Paul's second solo album after the breakup of the Beatles. On his first album, Paul recorded everything himself. For this album, he brought in a few session guys on guitar and Denny Sywell on drums. Leading off the album is the track Too Many People. A top five at five on Cool FM.

That's the lead-off track from the Ram album, Too Many People. And during the recording of this album, the legal battles of the Beatles were only beginning, and things were not going well between Paul and the other three. Matter of fact, they read into many of Paul's lyrics on some of the songs as veiled messages to them. John Lennon thought there were lines in Too Many People that were about him and Yoko Ono, and he was right.

This song is directed at the Beatles, too. Lines like, "Well, I thought you was my friend, but you let me down. And my dog, he got three legs, but he can't run." Second track on the album, Ram, it's Three Legs. Cool FM.

0: Uncle Albert, Admiral Halsey, released as a single, became Paul's first solo number one hit in the summer of 1971. Putting the spotlight on the Ram album from Paul McCartney, released this week, 1971. Another issue with the Ram album were the songwriting credits on many of the songs given to Paul and Linda McCartney. Linda did help give Paul some ideas, but this was mainly done to get some money coming in, as most of Paul's was tied up in the legal Beatle battles. The publishing company even tried to sue Paul, saying that Linda should not be part of the credits. Got two more songs to feature from the Ram album coming up in a few minutes. Right now, it's our latest CBS News update on Cool FM.
1: CBS News Brief. Investigators say the two teenagers who killed three people near a San Diego mosque yesterday met online and left writings expressing hate. The FBI's Mark Ramilly.
2: The FBI takes very seriously any violence, and we refuse to give these subjects a platform to try to inflict their hateful beliefs onto others.
1: In a broadening of yesterday's IRS lawsuit settlement, the U.S. government agrees to drop tax claims against President Trump. $1.8 billion of the settlement is going toward the DOJ's anti-weaponization fund. Vice President J.D. Vance saying,
3: "We're going to handle those situations case by case, and if we determine they were in fact mistreated by their government, we think it's reasonable to give them just compensation."
1: Six states are holding primary elections today. Georgia Secretary of State Brad Raffensperger touted efforts to protect the integrity of the state's elections.
4: "We have implemented rigorous list maintenance practices and common sense election protections, which are the envy of America."
1: CBS News Brief, I'm Jennifer Kipe.
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0: Michigan's Oldies, Cool FM. I'm Jeff Cassidy, counting down the top five at five. Not really a countdown today, a spotlight on the Paul McCartney album Ram, released this week, 1971. Heard three of the tracks from the album so far, Too Many People, Three Legs, and Uncle Albert, Admiral Halsey. When the album was released in 1971, the music world was still kind of holding a grudge against Paul, feeling that he was the one who broke up the Beatles. They gave the album terrible reviews, but in the past 20 years or so, Ram now stands as one of Paul's best. Leading off side two, it's a song about Paul's new life outside of London, mainly at his farm in Scotland. It's called Heart of the Country. 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
11: I look high.

Heart of the Country from Ram by Paul McCartney. Got one more track to play off the Ram album. And Abbey Road was the last album the Beatles recorded together. So this one is more of the next step for Paul McCartney. His first solo album, McCartney, was more of a stripped-down, homemade album. This one, in the studio, full production, many of the songs in medley form, like some of the Abbey Road tracks. Matter of fact, Beatles producer George Martin worked with Paul again to write an orchestral score to this final track on the album. One more to go. It's called The Backseat of My Car, Paul McCartney, a Cool FM.

Backseat of My Car, wrapping up our spotlight on the Paul McCartney album Ram for today's Top 5 at 5. Coming up tomorrow, we'll look back to this week in 1967. Count down the top tunes on our radios. It's for your Wednesday Top 5 on Cool FM.

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1: Western Michigan right-hander Ricky Kidd has been named Mid-American Conference Pitcher of the Week. Here's your Maple Hill Subaru Bronco update. I'm Robin Hook. The graduate student from Trenton, Michigan, threw six scoreless innings, giving up just two hits with six strikeouts in Friday's 12-2 win over Northern Illinois at Himes Field. His 2.96 earned run average in conference play ranks second in the league. Coach Billy Gernon says Kidd has been a clutch performer all season.
2: He lost opening weekend against Pitt and hasn't lost since. And even in the no decisions, we won six of his starts in a row, and he didn't get a decision in all those. He's the only pitcher right now that's undefeated at 7-0 in MAC play. He's overall 8-1 on the season with a microscopic ERA. And I hope he takes that kind of performance into the MAC tournament.
1: The Broncos are the fifth seed at this week's MAC tournament. They play number four seed Northern Illinois tomorrow night at 6 at Forefront Field in Avon, Ohio. That's your Maple Hill Subaru Bronco update. I'm Robin Hood.
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7: Skies clearing as we go through the night and into Wednesday. Tonight, humidity drops, lows dip down to about 48. Wednesday, much cooler than what we experienced the last couple of days. Highs only near 63. We'll start the day with cloud cover, but especially as we get to the afternoon, we should see some sunshine. Sunshine for Thursday, highs near 63, back to 66 for Friday. Few shower chances Saturday. Sunday, better chance of sunshine. Tracking Southwest Michigan's weather, I'm Storm Teammate Chief Meteorologist Ellen Baca.
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0: Jeff Cassidy has the top five at five every weekday afternoon. 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
1: CBS News Brief is part of a deal to resolve President Trump's $10 billion lawsuit against the IRS. The U.S. government agrees to shield Trump and his family from past or existing audits. Loyola Law School's Lori Levinson.
2: Trump is the one that the IRS initially was investigating, but now Trump controls the IRS. So the so-called settlement agreement is really basically a waiver.
1: Feds say the teens who killed three people at a San Diego mosque yesterday shared a broad hatred of different religions and races. The FBI's Mark Remley.
3: So far in this investigation, we've seized over 30 guns and a crossbow. We're continuing to process the information from all the locations.
1: The Department of Justice says seven Chinese executives and four of the world's largest shipping container manufacturing companies have been indicted. Associate Attorney General Stanley Woodward.
4: These charges arise from a conspiracy to restrict the output and fix prices of shipping containers at the start of the COVID-19 pandemic.
1: CBS News Brief. I'm Jennifer Kuiper.
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6: Skies clearing as we go through the night and into Wednesday. Tonight, humidity drops, lows dip down to about 48. Wednesday, much cooler than what we experienced the last couple of days. Highs only near 63. We'll start the day with cloud cover, but especially as we get to the afternoon, we should see some sunshine. Sunshine for Thursday, highs near 63, back to 66 for Friday. Few shower chances Saturday, Sunday, better chance of sunshine. Tracking Southwest Michigan's weather, I'm Storm Teammate Chief Meteorologist Ellen Baca.
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1: CBS News Brief. Four Republicans have joined Democrats, including Wisconsin Senator Tammy Baldwin.
2: I rise today in opposition to President Trump's war of choice in Iran that has cost taxpayers billions.
1: On today's eighth try, the Senate advances the War Powers Resolution. The FBI's Mark Remley says the Islamic Center of San Diego shooters left writings expressing hate and...
3: During those searches, we found and seized numerous firearms from two of those locations, including numerous pistols, rifles, shotguns, ammunition, tactical gear, as well as electronics.
1: The government, to resolve President Trump's lawsuit against the IRS, broadens the settlement to apply to past or existing audits. Loyola Law School's Lori Levinson.
4: In a truly unprecedented move, the U.S. government has agreed to drop tax claims connected to President Trump and his family and the Trump Organization.
1: CBS News.
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4: Skies clearing as we go through the night and into Wednesday. Tonight, humidity drops, lows dip down to about 48. Wednesday, much cooler than what we experienced the last couple of days. Highs only near 63. We'll start the day with cloud cover, but especially as we get to the afternoon, we should see some sunshine. Sunshine for Thursday, highs near 63, back to 66 for Friday. Few shower chances Saturday. Sunday, better chance of sunshine. Tracking Southwest Michigan's weather, I'm Storm Team 8 Chief Meteorologist Ellen Baca.
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1: 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And